cigarette break. 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And isn't it ironic?

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1: What?

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0: 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Chicka, chicka, chicka, Slim Shady. 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Yeah, but he's so cute, though.
1: Hold it now, wait. Hold it. That's played out. Hit it.
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1: Sex is not religious. Sex is painful. Sex is not polite.

0: Hey DJ, why don't we just slip backstage? 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
1: I'll be your bitch. I'll be your bitch.

muziky. Minimum info. Maximálně fun. Whatever. S Crazy Radio. Can't touch this. 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
2: Yo.
1: Open up, man.
2: Yo, what do you want, man?
1: My girl just caught me.
2: You made her catch you?
1: I don't know how I let this happen.
2: With who?
1: The girl next door, you know?
2: Man.
1: I don't know what to do.
2: Say it wasn't you.
1: All right.

Chris Radio. Minimum muziky. Maximálně fun. You know what we gotta do. We gotta take it to the limit.